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1: The time is
2: 7:34 in the evening.
3: Exploring Science in the Sea. A type of damselfish from the other side of the world has invaded the Gulf of Mexico. But it doesn't appear to be doing much harm to the fish that were already there, at least not so far. The regal damselfish comes from the Indian and Western Pacific Oceans. It's only about 4 inches long, and it lives on coral reefs in shallow coastal waters. The invader was first seen in the Gulf in 2013. It probably hitchhiked on an oil platform that was moved from the Eastern Hemisphere. A recent study looked at how the fish spread across the Gulf through 2021. It also looked at how other types of fish fared, especially those that compete with the invaders for resources. Researchers from the University of Texas Marine Science Institute and elsewhere counted the fish found in sections of 5 reef systems along the coast of Mexico. They then used mathematical models to estimate the total populations of the entire system. The invading damselfish spread across all the reefs in the study area. At the same time, the populations of its competitors dropped. But so did the populations of some of the other species of fish that don't compete with the invaders. That suggests that the dip in the number of competing fish had some other cause. One possibility is loss of habitat caused by human activities. One of the reefs in the study is near a busy port that's growing bigger. So that might be damaging the reefs more than the invasion of the damselfish. Science in the Sea is a production of the University of Texas Marine Science Institute at Port Aransas and is available as a weekly podcast at scienceinthesea.org. I'm Holly Brawley.

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Do you love listening to your angsty, depressing music on full volume to drown out your sorrows? Me too. But did you know that 1 in 5 teens will experience some form of hearing loss, a rate about 30% higher than it was 20 years ago? 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And that's not cute. So instead, try crying to music levels at 60% volume for an hour, or invest in expensive noise-canceling headphones. Your pick. So follow that 60-60 rule and continue withering away to your depressing music with healthy ears. This PSA has been brought to you by your friends here at 89.7 FM, Rolla, Missouri.

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Exploring Science and the Sea. Kelp forests are some of the most important habitats in coastal waters around the world. They provide breeding grounds for fish and shellfish and protect juveniles from predators. They absorb carbon dioxide, which helps control climate change. But the forests are vanishing. They're being devoured by sea urchins. In part, that's because the forests are losing their protectors. In New Zealand, one of those protectors is rock lobsters, known locally as kura. But they're vanishing too, as the result of overfishing. Kura are different from the lobsters in the United States. They don't have the big claws, and their bodies are spikier. Sea urchins are among their favorite prey, so a healthy population keeps the urchins in check, and the kelp beds lush. Much of New Zealand is bordered by big beds of kelp. They're populated by two main species. One of them is the fastest growing organism on Earth. It can grow by more than 2 feet in a single day. But warming oceans have damaged some of those beds. Sea urchins like the warmer waters, so they move in and feast on the weakened kelp. Commercial fishing operations began harvesting huge numbers of kura in the early 1900s. Today, there are some restrictions, including complete bans in marine reserves. Even so, the population continues to drop. With fewer kura, urchins not only devour the kelp, they can block any recovery, unmolested by the one-time protectors of the forests. Science in the Sea is a production of the University of Texas Marine Science Institute at Port Aransas. I'm Holly Brawley.

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2: I don't know, man. Stuff has been whack lately and I'm out of options. Relaxing is hard because I'm always moving, but I need the perfect fit for me.
3: Are you stressed out from classes and tests? 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Coloring books. I'm sure you may be thinking, oh, I'm too old for coloring books, that's just for kids. But don't worry. Here's a few reasons why you should still be young and cool.
2: 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Coloring improves motor skills, creativity, and focus. 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
3: 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Neat or messy, in the lines or out, whatever you feel like. 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
3: 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Well, wonder no more. You can find coloring books at the Minor Oasis, Monday to Friday, 8 a.m. to 5 p.m. located at 201 Norwood Hall. The Minor Oasis is always stocked with coloring books, as well as essential oils, coffee and tea, healthy snacks, yoga mats, and a massage chair for all your de-stressing needs. 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
2: You know what, man? 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You think they got coloring books of T-Rexes, Batman, rubber ducks, blah, blah, blah, blah, blah, blah.
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0: Yo, yo, yo! This is KMNR 89.7, broadcasting out of Rolla, Missouri! And this is...
1: KMNonsense!
0: And DJ Bebop! Yippee, yippee,
1: yippee!
0: We're a little rusty, but...
1: It's okay, because we have all semester to get better.
0: Exactly, like, we took the summer off.
1: Yeah.
0: We gotta grease the wheels, get back into it.
1: Yeah.
0: I feel like that was pretty good, though.
1: Yeah, that was pretty good. I miss KMNR.
0: I miss KMNR.
1: Glad to be back.
0: We didn't have anything to do, and we needed to kill 30 minutes, so we were like, let's have a little show. Mini surprise half show.
1: Yeah.
0: So, we just got a few songs for you today. I will say it is past 10 p.m., so it is Safe Harbor, so that means we might be playing some songs that have, naughty words?
1: Bad words in them! And if you don't like bad words... feel free to not listen.
0: Yeah, you turn the next channel. Turn the next channel. Only if you want.
1: If
0: you're cool with it, keep it tuned.
1: Yeah.
0: We're kind of going for like a Spider-Man nighttime vibe. We got Oh Yeah by Steve Lacy, Loser by Tame Impala, and then I've been watching this anime, and so there's this band, and it's like this Japanese band, but they sing in English, and they're called
1: Is it

0: Oikoi. Get in here, Kim and Nonsense. Oikoi, Dodori, no hi?
1: Yeah.
0: Yeah.
1: Oikoi,
0: Dodori,
1: no hi.
0: It's Putifayo, so we'll see how many songs we get through, but yeah. I'll
1: for
0: keep the talking
1: we're
0: quick.
1: We're basing it on vibes right now.
0: So. We're basing it on vibes. We'll see how it goes. And probably end around 11.
1: Yep.
0: And maybe have just a little bit of a...
1: A little bit of yap sesh,
0: a little bit of probably ad council and news and weather.
1: Yeah.
0: Again, short little surprise show, but...
1: Keep it tuned.
0: Hope you enjoyed our little chill Tamagotchi life music in the background. But this is Oh Yeah by Steve Lacy.

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0: Okay. Oh, yeah. Oh.
1: Let me put my headphones on real quick.
0: Are these mine?
2: Yep.
0: There we go. I can hear myself. Yay!
2: Hello.
0: Where's the Tamagotchi lock music? Oh.
2: Oh.
0: Yay! So cute.
2: We're
0: so
2: back.
0: Cute.
2: We're back, and that was our short, little, tiny, little show.
0: Yeah, we went a little past.
2: Yeah.
0: We could have maybe
2: okay,
0: went
2: though.
0: Without the paranoid android by Radiohead, but
2: it's okay. It's okay.
0: Oh well.
2: Oh well.
0: Low-key, we were supposed to do some news and weather, so I'm gonna do some news and weather really fast. But first, we have Trump announces most crushing economic operation ever against Iran. Trump shows off White House renovations and ornate new helipad. Trump and Canada's carny seem to make progress on a tariff deal, but questions linger. Lindsay Clancy's trial put postpartum psychosis on the map. Experts want progress
2: Have
0: to follow.
2: Have you been following that?
0: Who is that?
2: Oh my god, it's a whole thing. It's a whole
0: Did
2: thing.
0: Did she like kill her children?
2: Yeah, apparently.
0: Oh.
2: Allegedly. But her husband, low-key, from what I've seen in the trial cases, he's low-key setting her up.
0: Really?
2: Because he knows that she has mental health issues. So he's like trying to use that as like a scapegoat to pretend that she killed him. In my opinion.
0: Okay, so
2: allegedly.
0: The views expressed in this program are not those of Kavanaugh or the University of Missouri system or the University of Missouri Board of Curators. But I have to say, I feel like there's been a couple cases where it's like the mom has postpartum depression and then like, you know, like offs the children and it's just like it's such a hard thing to discuss because it's like
2: I don't know
0: postpartum depression, like they just don't know a lot about it, like there's not a lot of research done into it,
2: and plus she was like super over medicated with it
0: and it affects like so many women.
2: Yeah. It just doesn't get talked about.
0: We need to look into women's health more.
2: Yep,
0: can I
2: real,
0: say that?
2: Real.
0: Let's do some weather now.
2: Just
0: that's enough news.
2: Yeah.
0: Oh. Right now it is a nice 74 degrees. Throughout the night it gets a bit like closer to 70, but it's fair with a 15% chance of rain. And then the rest of the week it's in the 80s. The highest it's looking is about 89 on Friday the 21st.
2: Ooh.
0: And the low is looking like a 60. So that's pretty nice.
2: Yay.
0: Not above a 90 at all. Phew.
2: That's good.
0: Just close with the 189.
2: No more heat wave.
0: No. Dwayne Gwash.
2: Hopefully.
0: And then, just the clouds. Tomorrow will be mostly sunny. Partly cloudy. AM showers on the 24th. And then partly cloudy. So, but it seems like pretty okay weather.
2: Pretty chill about.
0: I'll allow it, I guess.
2: My
0: but
2: G.
0: That's
2: our mini little show.
0: That's what we have for you guys.
2: Yeah.
0: It's currently 11:05. Might just have to turn it back to what is it? DJ Binary Swag.
2: Yep.
0: Automation.
2: Yeah. Marco.
0: But I hope you guys enjoyed our little tidbit of our 30-minute surprise show.
2: Yeah. Feel free to tune in whenever our show
0: starts,
2: which we don't know yet, but when we do, we'll let you
0: know. We may be figuring out our fall semester show schedule tomorrow. So I think we're both doing solo shows, right?
2: Yeah.
0: And then we're doing a group show with MC Chess, a.k.a. Kubla Khan. I'm super excited.
2: Don't know what time, but we will let you know.
0: Yeah. I'm excited because I've only had a solo show. Not this past summer, but the summer before.
2: Yeah.
0: And it's so fun. It's different than, like, a group show is always fun, but it's like, I love being able
2: to, like, talk with the viewers.
0: I can just play my music.
2: Yeah.
0: And yeah, I'll be saying everything.
2: Yeah,
0: I just
2: do.
0: Be yapping.
2: I just be yapping about everything.
0: Then I'm like, sorry, guys, I'll play music, I guess.
2: Fine.
0: But yeah.
2: Yeah.
0: So.
2: Hope you enjoyed our yapping.
0: Yeah. Yippee.
2: And,
0: Keep an eye out for that show schedule and look out for DD Bebop and
2: Cam
0: Nonsense. Yay!
2: Okay,
0: bye. Bye.

0: 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It's blazing hot out here. Smokey Bear says,
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0: Rolla, Missouri.
2: The time is...
3: 11.
2: 11!
4: 31.
2: After

Oh man, I just got done with my midterms, and it's the weekend now. I'm not really looking to party. I really just want to relax. I wonder what there is to do around Rolla to relax and have a good time. Well, what if I told you all that there is one great way to relax and have fun? Within an hour drive of Rolla, the Missouri Department of Conservation offers three great trout fishing areas: Bennett Springs, Merrimack Springs, and Montauk Springs. These are all great places to catch fish and have an amazing time while doing it. As well as great fishing, these parks offer amazing scenery and hiking trails. Getting outside and enjoying these activities is a good way to just take a load off from a busy week. Sometimes life can be stressful, and fishing can be a great way to relieve this stress. According to the Kanawha River Trust, fishing mixes a variety of factors like exercise, vitamin D intake, and relaxing sounds to result in a stress-relieving experience that is highly beneficial. You may be thinking, I've never been fishing. I'm not going to like it. This is going to cost a lot to get into. However, trout fishing is very easy and cheap to get into. These parks offer stores that new fishermen can come to and stock up on all their trout fishing needs. Trout fishing is also much more active than the stereotypical catfish or bass fishing. You will be constantly throwing your bait in and catching all kinds of fish while doing it. After a long day of fishing, you'll have a lot to show for as well. Trout can make a very good meal, and if made properly, can be one of the healthiest fish to eat. According to the Washington State Department of Health, trout contains beneficial amounts of protein, niacin, vitamin B12, and omega-3 fatty acids. So while you are less stressed from the activity, you'll also have a great, healthy meal afterward. I'm sure glad I came out here this weekend. I already feel better. I think I'm ready to start off this week with some energy. If you are at all interested in the trout fishing parks discussed today, please visit the Missouri Department of Conservation's website at mdc.mo.gov for more information. This ascertainment has been brought to you by the DJs at KMNR.

like them white girls. I like them Asian girls. I like them mixed race girls. I like them Spanish girls. I like them Italian girls. I like the French girls. And I like Scandinavian girls.

0: Cayman R. Rala.
1: Psst! The time is currently
2: 12:01
3: a.m.

0: Why aren't you going to class?
1: I don't know!
2: Because it's boring.
0: Most studies say college students are too tired, too hungover, or just don't care enough to go to class. If you're struggling to find some eggs and bacon with a glass of motivation for breakfast, drink on this. You're still paying about $1,000 for the class you're not attending. What steps should you take to go to class? Don't party the night before you have class. If you're suffering from severe depression that causes you to stay up till 6 a.m., take some melatonin and put away your phone. Be sure to set no less than 5 alarms for a rude awakening. Why you should go to class. 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Through this, you have the possibility of making human connections, which open so many doors for you. You're only helping yourself by going to class. So be wise, compromise, and love yourself. This message is brought to you by your friendly DJs here at KMNR in Rolla, Missouri.

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Did you know? Not all of the dirt we walk on is the same. In fact, there are 12 orders of soil taxonomy. Gelisols are soils with permafrost within 2 meters of the soil surface. Histosols are organic soils with more than 20% organic matter. Spodosols are acidic forest soils with a subsurface accumulation of metal humus complexes. Andesols are soils formed in volcanic ash and are very rare. Oxisols are intensely weathered soils of tropical and subtropical environments. Verdisols are clayey soils with high shrink and high swell capacity. Aridisols are soils of arid environments with subsurface horizon development. Ultisols are strongly leached soils with subsurface clay accumulation and less than 35% base saturation. Mollisols are grassland soils with high base saturation. Alphasols are moderately leached soils with subsurface clay accumulation and over 35% base saturation. Inceptisols are soils with weakly developed subsurface horizons. And entisols are young soils that erode away faster than they develop. And if you're in Rolla, Missouri, the land below your feet is most likely an alphasol or an ultisol. This information has been brought to you by your down-to-earth DJs at KMNR.

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Exploring Science in the Sea. A symphony is playing in the estuaries of South Carolina. The sounds of shrimp, fish, dolphins, and other creatures. To marine biologists, each sound is like a musical note. Individual notes reveal details about the species that produce them. The symphony reveals the rhythms and health of the complete estuary. Estuaries are shallow regions where rivers meet the sea. They host a wide variety of life. But the waters tend to be murky, so it's hard to see what's going on. So instead, researchers in South Carolina have been listening to estuaries since 2013. They've placed a network of underwater microphones on special platforms. They record the soundscape around the clock, along with water and weather conditions. And there's plenty to hear. The clicks of snapping shrimp, the purring of weak fish, the grunts of black drum, the calls of bottlenose dolphins, the rat-a-tat of silver perch. Scientists use the recordings to learn about the habits of all these species, whether they're more active during the day or at night, for example, or how their activity changes with the seasons. They also learn how each species reacts to hurricanes and other major weather events, as well as human activities, such as boating and underwater construction. The sounds also help scientists understand whether Earth's changing climate is jumbling the notes, perhaps throwing the underwater symphony off key. Science in the Sea is a production of the University of Texas Marine Science Institute at Port Aransas. I'm Holly Brawley.

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my college for one drives a Mercedes. 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We drove to Miami, cause Miami is the place. We drove to Miami, cause Miami is Miami. I wasn't, but we still won the race.

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3: Do you wash your legs when you shower? Ah, yes, it's the age-old question. For some context, in 2019, there was a poll asking if people had washed their legs or not. Over 852,000 people voted on this poll, and about 20% said that they just did not wash their legs. The main argument was, if you wash your body, the soap will go down to the legs, right? Health dermatologists say when you do shower, you should wash your legs as well to remove any dirt, oil, sweat, etc. that builds up. It doesn't have to be visible to be there, which makes perfect sense. Don't be a stinker. Just wash your legs. This is brought to you by your leg washers at KMNR.

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0: I may have broke down and lost all my gullet on Interstate 44, but at least I'm within range of KMNR 89.7 FM, Ralamo. I'm KMNR Noir. My car exploded on the road.
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1: Tri-County Humane Society became a reality 30 years ago when local folks were tired of seeing dogs and cats having no way to find their forever homes.
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0: This is Earth and Sky with a question from a concerned listener in Missouri. He writes, I was listening to my radio the other day and heard some strange extraterrestrial sounds. Should I be worried about an alien attack?
1: While the chance for an otherworldly visitor does exist, what you heard probably radiated from a more of-this-world source.
0: Scientists have been conducting studies of this strange phenomenon that stumped most other researchers around the state.
1: Even after hours of listening, the sound never seems to remain the same for any extended period. 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
4: Exploring science in the sea. You don't have to be anywhere near an ocean storm to feel its power. Big waves can travel far across the ocean, causing damage thousands of miles from the storm itself. These waves are called swells. They're much longer from one peak to the next than typical waves. They can reach monstrous heights close to a storm, but they calm down as they move away from it. The waves are created by winds inside a storm. They push the water, building peaks. Individual waves overlap, creating even bigger waves. The waves can organize themselves into smooth, evenly spaced groups. Scientists recently analyzed the swells produced by storms in 2023 and 24. They used measurements made by a satellite that studies the surfaces of both the oceans and bodies of fresh water. It takes images of the surface and uses a laser altimeter to measure its height. The scientists compared the results to those from other satellites dating back to 1991. They found that a storm in the Pacific Ocean in 2024 produced the biggest swells ever seen from space. The average height of the waves was 65 feet. Individual waves could have been much higher, and the waves were up to 3/4 of a mile long. The swell still packed a wallop when it hit the Americas, causing damage and deaths from Canada to Peru. Scientists tracked it as it rippled outward for more than 2 weeks. It ranged from the northern Pacific to the tropical Atlantic, a span of 15,000 miles for some really swell ocean waves. Science in the Sea is available as a weekly podcast at scienceinthesea.org. I'm Holly Brawley.

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3: 04
4: a.m.

0: Did you know that approximately one-third of all traffic crashes and two-thirds of all traffic crash deaths are a result of aggressive driving? Aggressive driving, also known as road rage, is a relatively new problem that is on the rise.
1: What defines aggressive driving?
0: An aggressive driver is someone who gets into a vehicle and takes their frustrations out on other drivers, someone whose frustration levels are high and concern for other motorists is low, someone who speeds, runs stop signs or red lights, tailgates, passes on the right or on the shoulder, weaves in and out of traffic, makes improper and unsafe lane changes, makes hand and facial gestures, honks, screams, flashes their lights, and threatens other motorists.
1: How do you avoid being a victim of an aggressive driver?
0: When confronted with an aggressive driver, attempt to get out of their way, do not challenge the driver, this only provokes them, wear your safety belt, avoid eye contact, ignore gestures, and don't return them. Report aggressive drivers to the proper authorities providing license number and vehicle description.
1: What if I am an aggressive driver?
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4: Troy Green.

Every year, there are hundreds of international students come from all over the world. It's easy to tell us from the crowd. We have different colors, we speak different languages, and what the most important is, we have different cultural backgrounds. Most of the international students are around 20 years old. We are young, energetic, and having a lot of dreams. But because of the difference in language and culture, we feel we are isolated from the surrounding communities. We are eager to make new friends, to learn their cultures, and to show them our cultures. Every year, Chinese students have a spring festival in February. Indian students have an Indian festival named Diwali in late October. All international students have an international day in April. Come join us, make new friends, and see different cultures. You will get more than you can imagine. This has been an entertainment from your friends at KMNR Rolla.

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Exploring Science in the Sea. Second place doesn't get a lot of attention. The second tallest mountain, the second expedition to reach the North Pole, silver medalists in the Olympics. The second deepest spot in the oceans isn't exactly a household name either, the Tonga Trench. The deepest spot is in the Mariana Trench in the Western Pacific Ocean. It's about 36,000 feet deep, almost 7 miles. That's a few hundred feet deeper than the lowest spot in the Tonga Trench. The Tonga is in the southern hemisphere, northeast of New Zealand. It's more than 800 miles long and runs parallel to the islands of Tonga. Its deepest spot is the Horizon Deep. It's named for the ship that discovered it back in 1952. The trench is created by the motions of two of the plates that make up Earth's crust. One plate is plunging below the other. The Tonga Trench is a groove where the descending plate disappears below the other. And the crust along one section of the trench is disappearing faster than at any other spot on Earth, about 9 inches per year. A couple of expeditions have taken a close look at the trench. They found an abundance of life along its steep walls and all the way to the bottom. One thing they didn't find was evidence of humans. Explorations of the world's other major trenches have all found trash, even in the deepest parts. But the Tonga Trench is pristine, a top ranking for the second deepest spot in the oceans. Science in the Sea is a production

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4: In our modern era of climate change and energy debates, it's important to talk about one energy source that gets an unfairly bad rap, that being nuclear energy. Nuclear energy is safe, efficient, and a massive job creator, and has the potential to give every American and every citizen of the world clean, sustainable energy. Due to new technological advancements, nuclear waste can be turned into energy, meaning hundreds of thousands of homes can be powered while only making a few cups of waste. Did you know that 10% of the world's electricity comes from only 440 nuclear generators? Dispelling one of the largest misconceptions about nuclear energy, how dangerous it is, nuclear energy has 0.2% the mortality rating of fossil fuels. All in all, it's important to know the facts about nuclear power rather than looking to the Simpsons for valid arguments.
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The second stuck with pins. A film in her eyes from the glow.

Do you enjoy the sports of frisbee and golf? Well, why not put the two together and play disc golf? In the exciting town of Rollo, there are currently two free, yes I said free, disc golf courses. The first is a 9-hole course located at the Bear Juan Park. The second is an 18-hole course located off Highway 63 at the Lions Club. So if you're tired of the same old routine or just want to try something new, disc golf might be right for you. 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
4: Exploring science in the sea. You don't have to be anywhere near an ocean storm to feel its power. Big waves can travel far across the ocean, causing damage thousands of miles from the storm itself. These waves are called swells. They're much longer from one peak to the next than typical waves. They can reach monstrous heights close to a storm, but they calm down as they move away from it. The waves are created by winds inside a storm. They push the water, building peaks. Individual waves overlap, creating even bigger waves. The waves can organize themselves into smooth, evenly spaced groups. Scientists recently analyzed the swells produced by storms in 2023 and 24. They used measurements made by a satellite that studies the surfaces of both the oceans and bodies of fresh water. It takes images of the surface and uses a laser altimeter to measure its height. The scientists compared the results to those from other satellites dating back to 1991. They found that a storm in the Pacific Ocean in 2024 produced the biggest swells ever seen from space. The average height of the waves was 65 feet. Individual waves could have been much higher, and the waves were up to 3/4 of a mile long. The swell still packed a wallop when it hit the Americas, causing damage and deaths from Canada to Peru. Scientists tracked it as it rippled outward for more than 2 weeks. It ranged from the northern Pacific to the tropical Atlantic, a span of 15,000 miles for some really swell ocean waves. Science in the Sea is available as a weekly podcast at scienceinthesea.org. I'm Holly Brawley.

0: 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Plenty of preservatives to go around.
1: Psst! 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
2: 10:02
3: in the morning.

There are over 700 different types of bacteria swarming around your teeth and gums. Although some are probiotic bacteria that helps the digestion process, some are also designed to feed on sugars, leaving an acidic byproduct leading to tooth decay. Plaque, infections, inflammations, heart-related problems, and just plain ugly teeth can all be prevented by doing one simple two-minute task. Brush your teeth. To combat these dangerous health risks, be sure to brush slowly in a circular motion and to apply a low amount of pressure. It is also recommended to avoid rinsing, as that loses a majority of the fluoride. If you must, use mouthwash as a substitute. Remember, some skills need to be refreshed over the years, and your teeth are no different. From all of us at KM&R, keep them clean.

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I was sat up on the train, staring out the window at the rain. I heard this little lady must have felt the pain. Ask her mum if the blazing sun will ever shine again. I felt ashamed, feel the same, not a mother though. Nah, started to laugh, got her son involved. I mentioned the past like a running joke, and told her without all the rain, there's no stunning growth. Close.

They ask about the Bible I was reading. Told them that the title was misleading. Labeled it Jerusalem, but really it's for cooking Middle East. And I could see that mine was changing with the seasons. Shaded for a reason.

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6: One.

Oh man, I just got done with my midterms, and it's the weekend now. I'm not really looking to party. I really just want to relax. I wonder what there is to do around Rolla to relax and have a good time. Well, what if I told you all that there is one great way to relax and have fun? Within an hour drive of Rolla, the Missouri Department of Conservation offers three great trout fishing areas: Bennett Springs, Merrimack Springs, and Montauk Springs. These are all great places to catch fish and have an amazing time while doing it. As well as great fishing, these parks offer amazing scenery and hiking trails. Getting outside and enjoying these activities is a good way to just take a load off from a busy week. Sometimes life can be stressful, and fishing can be a great way to relieve this stress. According to the Kanawha River Trust, fishing mixes a variety of factors like exercise, vitamin D intake, and relaxing sounds to result in a stress-relieving experience that is highly beneficial. You may be thinking, I've never been fishing. I'm not going to like it. This is going to cost a lot to get into. However, trout fishing is very easy and cheap to get into. These parks offer stores that new fishermen can come to and stock up on all their trout fishing needs. Trout fishing is also much more active than the stereotypical catfish or bass fishing. You will be constantly throwing your bait in and catching all kinds of fish while doing it. After a long day of fishing, you'll have a lot to show for as well. Trout can make a very good meal, and if made properly, can be one of the healthiest fish to eat. According to the Washington State Department of Health, trout contains beneficial amounts of protein, niacin, vitamin B12, and omega-3 fatty acids. So while you are less stressed from the activity, you'll also have a great, healthy meal afterward. I'm sure glad I came out here this weekend. I already feel better. I think I'm ready to start off this week with some energy. If you are at all interested in the trout fishing parks discussed today, please visit the Missouri Department of Conservation's website at mdc.mo.gov for more information. This ascertainment has been brought to you by the DJs at KMNR.

0: 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And that's pretty cool.
1: We interrupt this story with some breaking news about the time. 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
2: 11:37
3: in the morning.

Exploring Science in the Sea. It's easy to gain weight on a road trip. Restaurant meals and junk food add up. But that's not the case for some humpback whales. According to a recent study, a group of humpbacks lost an average of 24,000 pounds per adult during its annual migration, the equivalent of a city bus. The whales feed around Antarctica. They filter the tiny organisms known as krill from the water. So by autumn, the whales are nice and fat. The 103 adults in the study averaged about 33 tons apiece. When autumn arrives, the humpbacks head into warmer waters. They cruise along the Pacific coast of South America and settle in their summer breeding grounds near Colombia, a trip of several thousand miles. But they don't feed along the way, so they lose weight. Researchers use drones to shoot pictures and video of the whales at both ends of their journey. They measured the sizes of the whales and found them to be a lot thinner from late winter through spring. From that, they calculated the change in body mass. The whales lost most of their blubber, more than a third of their total body weight. The scientists also calculated what it would take to pack on that much weight, 125,000 pounds of krill for every whale. And that's a problem. Our changing climate has reduced the supply of krill. It's also changed where the krill are found. So in the years ahead, it might be harder for the whales to fuel up before they hit the road. Science in the Sea is a production of the University of Texas Marine Science Institute and is available as a weekly podcast at scienceinthesea.org. I'm Holly Brawley.

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0: of companionship? A good friend? Stress relief? Then why not adopt a Wolf Wolf or Mau Mau?
1: That's right. At the Rolla Animal Shelter, you can take home an adorable best friend for just $35, right, meow? This fee allows other animals who haven't been adopted yet to be given the care that they need until they find a permanent home.
0: The Animal Shelter is a section of the Animal Control Division of the Rolla Police Department. In addition to adoption programs, they also humanely capture and hold any stray animals within the city limits of Rolla.
1: They also use live traps to safely capture wildlife and relocate them to more appropriate locations. If you see a wildlife animal that may cause danger to itself or other citizens, please contact Animal Control at 573-364-6995.
0: If you want to help out the Rolla Animal Shelter, you can get your pet spayed or neutered right meow. Or, if you don't have a pet companion yet, come on down and adopt one at 1915 Sharp Road, Rolla, Missouri. They are open Monday through Saturday from noon to 4. Again, that phone number is 573-364-6995.
1: The shelter has somewhere between 40 to 50 animals up for adoption on any given day. So help out your community. Go to the Rolla Animal Shelter and get your inner doggy style on right meow.
0: Woof, woof.

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4: Exploring science in the sea. Sharks and rays are in trouble. A study a few years ago found that the global population had dropped by more than 70% since 1970. And 3/4 of all shark and ray species could face extinction in the next few decades. The main threat is overfishing. Sharks and rays are valued for their meat, fins, and liver oil. Some countries provide strong protections. Others, especially those where the fish are big business, have weak protections, or none at all. And even where sharks and rays are protected, it can be hard to keep track of them. A recent study found that some fairly new techniques could help. Rapid DNA testing and environmental DNA, finding out which species are present in a region just by analyzing the water. That could help scientists monitor populations and movements, and it could help management and enforcement agencies know if protected species are being caught and sold illegally. The study looked at 25 years of research into rapid DNA and environmental DNA testing. These techniques are much faster than traditional DNA testing. They're also much less expensive, so it might be possible to deploy them in the field, identifying shark and ray species on the spot. The study said there's a lot of work to be done to make that happen. The technology has to get easier to use, and scientists have to compile a more thorough database of shark and ray DNA. Still, the technique offers a possible way to ease the stress on these troubled fish. Science in the Sea is a production of the University of Texas Marine Science Institute and is on the web at scienceandthesea.org. I'm Holly Brawley.

0: 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Come, get some.
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And during the few moments that we have left, we want to talk right down to earth in a language that everybody here can easily understand.

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0: Can't stop the spirits when I need you. This life is more than just a read-through.
1: Man, life in Rolla is so full of doom and gloom. If only I had something to...
2: Hey, you.
1: Who, me?
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3: in
2: the
3: evening.

Exploring Science in the Sea. It's easy to gain weight on a road trip. Restaurant meals and junk food add up. But that's not the case for some humpback whales. According to a recent study, a group of humpbacks lost an average of 24,000 pounds per adult during its annual migration, the equivalent of a city bus. The whales feed around Antarctica. They filter the tiny organisms known as krill from the water. So by autumn, the whales are nice and fat. The 103 adults in the study averaged about 33 tons apiece. When autumn arrives, the humpbacks head into warmer waters. They cruise along the Pacific coast of South America and settle in their summer breeding grounds near Colombia, a trip of several thousand miles. But they don't feed along the way, so they lose weight. Researchers use drones to shoot pictures and video of the whales at both ends of their journey. They measured the sizes of the whales and found them to be a lot thinner from late winter through spring. From that, they calculated the change in body mass. The whales lost most of their blubber, more than a third of their total body weight. The scientists also calculated what it would take to pack on that much weight, 125,000 pounds of krill for every whale. And that's a problem. Our changing climate has reduced the supply of krill. It's also changed where the krill are found. So in the years ahead, it might be harder for the whales to fuel up before they hit the road. Science in the Sea is a production of the University of Texas Marine Science Institute and is available as a weekly podcast at scienceinthesea.org. I'm Holly Brawley.

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to a well-familiar name. 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I've seen a manifest.

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1: Guess what time it is? It's
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4: Did you just get a piercing? Do you have the sudden urge to smoke a cigarette? Wait! Nicotine found in cigarettes and vapes is known to impair your body's healing ability. According to researchers at Boston University, nicotine narrows your blood vessels and reduces blood flow to the injured area. The lack of blood flow means that the wound isn't getting the nutrients it needs to heal. So next time you have a healing wound like a cut, burn, or new piercing, remember not to use any products containing nicotine for a speedier recovery.

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This is your host, Alexander, the OK with the Rock and/or Roll Show. There's no time for intros. All you need to know is that these are the songs I listen to the most over the summer. First few songs we got coming up are... are On GP by Death Grips, The Air Conditioned Nightmare by Mr. Bungle, Ad People by Melted Bodies, Lobotomy by Astrophysics, Facialization by Cheer Accident, and then we gotta do some programming. Stay tuned.

am worth a certain bit of blood. 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Was just a brand of things of Greenland. It's a trick or a theater. Man, where will let you

We only want the trendiest people. 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

0: Wow, you are the winner of a brand new phone. Just follow the link in the email to claim your prize. Wait, stop!
1: This appears to be a phishing attempt. Phishing is a form of social engineering and scam where attackers deceive people into revealing sensitive information or installing malware such as ransomware. But fear not, you can shield yourself from these digital scams. First, scrutinize the sender's email address. They may try to use normal-looking emails with one letter or number changed. If it seems off, it probably is. Second, a reputable source will never ask you to disclose sensitive information via email, no matter how urgent the request may seem. If you wouldn't post certain information publicly, you probably shouldn't send it in an email. And finally, hover over links before clicking them. This can show you a preview of the website you're about to open. If it looks fishy, don't take the bait. Stay vigilant, stay safe. Don't let phishing reel you in. Protect yourself and your data from phishing attacks. 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
2: Good afternoon, people. Time right now is 6:26 of the PMs. For those just tuning in, you are listening to KMNR 89.7 FM broadcasting out of Rolla, Missouri. And this is your host, Alexander the OK with the Rock and or Roll Show. This day's theme is songs I'm pretty sure I listened to the most this summer. The last couple songs we just did were Lobotomy by Astrophysics. That whole album just blew me away the first time I discovered it this summer. And Facialization by Cheer Accident, another band that blew me away just entirely since I discovered them at a Primus concert from a dude wearing a Magma shirt. Crazy, sequence of bands and scenario. Anyways, before I get back into the rest of the music, I'm gonna read y'all some town and campus news. Town and Campus News provides a free platform for announcing your community or school event through the Rolla community. All news items are read 5 times daily on air and can be run for up to 2 weeks. On October 31st of 2026, Shred Till You're Dead Skate Jam. The Spectrum Skate Co. will host the Shred Till You're Dead Skate Jam at the Rolla Skate Park on Farrar Drive on October 31st from 2 p.m. to 8 p.m. The event features activities for all ages, food vendors, a trunk or treat, and more, with proceeds benefiting the local skate park expansion. And that's it for that, and I'm just going to run through the rest of these real quick because we got, no time. I filled this playlist up pretty full. So the last few songs we got here are Regret by Ash.

astrophysics, again, By Numbers by Cardi X, Soldable Corpse by William Maranchi, I think that's how you say his last name, mashups, The Old Grizz by Primus, Rosanna by Toto, Made All Up by Cardi X, and 6 Months in a Leaky Boat by Split Enz. I told y'all last week this song was going to make a reappearance. All right, let's get into it.

Alrighty then, that was, well, those last couple of songs, my apologies, were Made All Up by Cardiacs and 6 Months in a Leaky Boat by Split Enz. That will mark it for the end of today's show. Tune in next week sometime? I'm not really sure. All I know is that the fall schedule is going to start next week on the 23rd. It was either the 23rd or the 24th, one of those days. And one of those days next week is when my fall semester show is going to happen. And I'm hoping later tonight or tomorrow I will know what day that is. But until then, if you're a student like me, good luck with y'all's classes, because if you're like me and it's your super senior year and most of your classes are 5,000 levels, you're probably going to need it. So have fun. Thank you very much for listening. 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This will mark Alexander the OK's last show for the summer. See y'all next time. Peace.

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2: in the evening.